0: 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listen to. 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It's a simple form that you need to fill with your name and song request. 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I'm going to say good evening.
1: Hi, good evening, Shifali ma'am.
0: Khalil Ahmed, sir. How are you?
1: Yes, ma'am. Yes, ma'am. Yeah.
0: How are you, sir?
1: How are you, ma'am? I am very fine, ma'am. Very fine. Yeah.
0: Wonderful.
1: Yeah, just a evening, 6 PM, first caller.
0: Very nice.
1: Any A.R. Rahman song.
0: Any A.R. Rahman song. Okay, we'll play a lovely number for you. Thank you for calling.
1: Yeah, yeah. Thank you so much. Thank you so much.
0: Okay, bye-bye. So that was Mr. Khalil Ahmed calling us to request for a track by A.R. Rahman. I have one more caller. Good evening.
2: Hello. Very good evening, madam. I'm Chandrasekharan calling for Ulsa Rakam. How are you, madam?
0: Very well, sir. How are you?
2: I am also doing good. Thank you very much. Can you please pray for me, Angelo, or save all your kisses for me by Brotherhood of Man?
0: Okay, you've given me Brotherhood of Man. Okay, certainly we'll play a number for you, sir. Thank you for calling.
2: Thank you very much, madam. Bye-bye.
0: So that was Mr. Chandrasekhar calling us from Valsaravakam. I'm also going to say hello to one more caller. Good evening. Hello? Okay, don't worry, you can call me. I don't bite. I am, in fact, quite pleasant to talk to, is what I've been told. Okay, I have one more caller. Good evening.
3: Hi, good evening, Shifali.
0: How are you, Shrikant, sir?
3: Okay, Raju Leela is compassionate service. Let compassion prevail.
0: Wonderful. Thank you for that. What can I play for you, sir?
3: Mr. Postman by Carpenters.
0: Okay, Mr. Postman. Just making a note. Thank you for calling, sir. Have a wonderful evening.
3: Okay.
0: Bye-bye. So that was Mr. Shrikant. All right. Also saying hello to Satyapriya ma'am, who has tuned in from Sikandrabad. Good evening and welcome to the show, ma'am. I hope you're doing well. Tunnel of Love by Dire Straits or anything by Dire Straits. Okay, we will certainly do a number by Dire Straits for you. Sivdas sir, good evening and welcome to the show. I hope you're doing well. Also, big hello is going out to Mr. Denston Singaram. Thank you so much, sir, for tuning in. I have one more caller. Good evening.
4: Good evening, ma'am. Shifali, ma'am. I am Uruvanandam from Nandambakkam, Chennai.
0: How are you, sir?
4: Doing good.
0: Wonderful. Very well, thank you for asking, sir.
4: Thank you.
0: What can I play for you?
4: Sorry, I can't get you.
0: What song can I play for you, sir?
4: Any MJ song, sir.
0: Anything by Michael Jackson. Okay.
4: Yes.

0: will do. Thank you for calling, sir.
1: Thank you, ma'am. Special dedication to you and all our listeners. Thank
0: Wonderful. Thank you so much, sir. Bye-bye. So that was Mr. Murganandam calling us, and also big hellos going out to Colonel Shivakumar. Good evening and welcome to the show, sir. I hope you're doing well. You have requested, you've given me two lovely requests. Okay, we will certainly do one of those for you. Mr. Vannai Ganesan, good evening and welcome. You want me to play Eyes Closed by Imagine Dragons. Okay, wonderful. A fresh request from you. We will certainly try and do Eyes Closed for you in just a little bit. Sashikant Jain, sir, has tuned in from New Delhi. Good evening and welcome to the show, sir. Thank you for tuning in. We will play a lovely track for you. I have one more caller. Good evening.
2: Yeah, good evening, Shifali, ma'am. I'm Sai Kumar calling from Chennai, Coimbatore.
0: How are you, sir?
2: Yeah, I'm good, ma'am. How are you, ma'am?
0: Very well. Thank you for asking. What can I play for you, sir?
2: Your voice is so nice to hear.
0: Thank you.
2: Live and phone call also.
0: Wonderful.
2: Please play for me First Time, Kaigo Ali Golden.
0: Okay, First Time by
2: Kaigo. We will love it to the first time, that song.
0: Wonderful, Sai Kumar, you sing really well.
2: Running on a love line. I'm very love to hear that song. The way the orchestration and music also, I'd love to hear that.
0: Okay.
2: So
0: lovely.
2: I'd like to hear this song in your show.
0: On my show. On our show. Certainly we'll do, Sai Kumar. Thank you for calling. And I hope you have a wonderful evening, okay?
2: Yeah, wish you the same, ma'am.
0: Thank
2: With
0: you.
2: Your voice, it will make a wonderful evening.
0: Thank you. Thank you so much. Bye-bye.
2: Bye, ma'am.
0: So that was Sai Kumar. Okay, it's time for some music. To begin things, we have the beautiful goddess from Australia, Kylie Minogue, all set. But I have one more caller. I promise, last caller before I play the next track.
3: Hello.
0: Hi.
3: Hello.
0: Hi, Nitruv. How are you?
3: Fine, thank you.
0: Wonderful. What are you doing, Nitruv?
3: I'm sitting in the car and...
4: Back.
0: Okay.
3: Back home.
0: Lovely. Nice. Nice to know that, Nitru. What can I play for you?
3: Any song by Billie Eilish.
0: Billie Eilish. I have just the perfect track that I'll play for you, okay?
3: Okay. Thank you.
0: Thank you. Bye-bye.
3: Bye-bye. Bye-bye.
0: You too. So that was Nitruv. Super nice talking with him as always. And for Nitruv, we are going to do a lovely number by Billie Eilish in just a little bit. Okay, as promised, let's get right to the music. To begin things, like I was telling you, here comes Kylie Minogue with Can't Get You Out of My Mind.

Going out to Mr. Khalil Ahmad, who called us from Ponneri. That one was A.R. Rahman featuring Anna Beatrice, and together they were performing Jinga, which of course was the OST

of the movie Pele. With that, it is 17 and a half minutes past 6. You are catching Drive Time from the studios of FM Rainbow 101.4 with me, Shefali. And right up till 7 p.m., I am going to be playing some amazing English and Western music tunes for your listening pleasure. All right, with that, I'm going to say hello to Anita Ashok. Hi, Anita. Thank you for tuning in, having you join us on the show after a really long time. Super thrilled to have you. You've given me a couple of options. We will certainly do one of those for you in just a little bit. Hi, Christina. Welcome to the show. Thank you for sharing all that birthday trivia, which, as always, we will discuss in just a little bit. Also, Ambi Siva sir, welcome to the show. Happy to have you join us. We will try and do something really amazing for you in just a little bit. Okay, so with that, what we will do is get into the next couple of tracks. Up first, we'll do Angelo by Brotherhood of Man for Mr. Chandrasekhar, who called us from Valsaravakkam, and we are going to follow that up with a request that has come in from Mr. Vanai Ganesan. He wanted to listen to Eyes Closed by Imagine Dragon, so that's the number that we are going to play for him in just a little bit. All right, also big hellos going out to Vai Raja. Hello, Mr. Raja, who has tuned in from Madurai. Happy to have you join us. You've requested for My Heart Will Go On. Okay, we will do that number for you. Big hellos going out to Mr. Shanmugasundaram. Thank you, of course, sir, for tuning in. Big hellos also going out to Mr. FMP Manimaran and also Arun Kumar AN Narayanan. Thank you so much for tuning in. I hope you all are having a fantastic evening, and hopefully we'll make it extra special for you with some amazing music. Okay, so like I just said, here comes Brotherhood of Man for Mr. Chandrasekhar, followed by Imagine Dragons, Eyes Closed for Mr. Ganesan.

Fading Away, Eyes Closed by Imagine Dragons. That one went out to Mr. Ganesan. All right, with that, Satyapriya ma'am, for you, here come Dire Straits with Twisting by The Pool. And we're going to follow this up with Colonel Shivakumar's request for Shut Up and Dance by Walk the Moon. I hope you enjoy listening to these two lovely numbers.

0: Fading away, Colonel Shivakumar's request, Shut Up and Dance With Me by Walk the Moon. I have a caller. Good evening.
1: Good evening, Shefali.
0: How are you, Mr. Ravi?
1: Fabulous, fantastic.
0: Wonderful. I think you're driving
1: climate,
0: back home.
1: What a climate. What a climate this evening.
0: Absolutely wonderful, no?
1: So I just start with a punch. No human being is useless.
0: Okay, wow.
1: Perhaps they are useless.
0: Wow. Wonderful.
1: Another punch. Failure is like labor pain because they give birth to success.
0: Aha. Lovely. Wonderful, sir.
1: Last but not the least, don't fix your problems, fix your thinking.
0: Wow.
1: Then problems will fix themselves.
0: Wonderful. Thank you so much for that, Ravi, sir. Absolutely wonderful, like always.
1: Okay.
0: What can I play for you, sir?
1: Will you have time now or you want to play the first song?
0: How
1: is it?
0: Tell me what you'd like to listen
1: to,
0: sir.
1: I'm okay.
0: Okay.
1: Because you have hardly 20 minutes, you must have something on the line.
0: Correct.
1: So,
0: but in either case, what I will do is I will make a note of your request, sir. If I'm able to play it on this show, I will play it now or else at 8:05.
1: This is a song which I heard long time back. It's called Andante Andante from ABBA.
0: Okay, Andante by ABBA. Will do, sir.
1: Yeah,
0: I'll play that for you.
1: Yeah, very slow and melodious from ABBA.
0: Not
1: right. Long back. So.
0: Okay.
1: Good. So this song request goes to...
0: Trisha. I'm sorry, Twisha.
1: Trisha.
0: Twisha. Kavya.
1: Yeah.
0: Okay. Tara.
1: Tara, Trisha, twins you have told.
0: Right.
1: Kavya along with?
0: Krish.
1: Krish.
0: Oh my
1: and
0: God.
1: One more.
0: Tara.
1: Not one more.
0: Rukmani ma'am, of course.
1: Krish's mother, so you have forgotten. Okay. Rukmani.
0: Right. So, okay, sir, you just
1: now
0: tell me the names.
1: Now you will get it in order. Tara, Trisha, Raya. Raya's mother, Priya. Kavya, Krish, Rukmani.
0: So that's...
1: This is long. Anyhow, I thought I'll give a test to your memory.
0: Right. Okay, sir. Thank you for that.
1: So
0: I'll try and
1: play it now. Otherwise, we'll catch up at first song of 8 o'clock.
0: Wonderful. Okay. Thank you for calling, sir. Have a wonderful evening.
1: Thank you.
0: Okay, sir. Bye-bye.
1: Thank you. Yeah.
0: So that was Mr. Ravi testing me and as always my memory failing me. No worries, some amazing music is coming your way. Shrikant sir, thank you for waiting. Here comes Please Mr. Postman by the Carpenters and we are going to follow this up with Murganandam sir's request for Anything by Michael Jackson. Sir, I have an explosive number for you which I hope you enjoy.

fading away, the king of pop, Michael Jackson, with 2000 watts, Muruganandam sir. I hope you enjoyed listening to that lovely number. 42 minutes past 6, you are catching Drive Time from the studios of FM Rainbow 101.4 with me, Shefali. And with that, we are going to say hello to Ash. Hi, Ash. Thank you for tuning in. You've requested for either Thunderstruck by AC/DC or 7 8.

Congratulations, Army. Okay, let me see what I can do for you. But before we get to Ash's request, it's time for me to play a track for Sai Kumar and for Nitruv. Sai Kumar and Nitruv, thank you for waiting patiently. Up first, we're going to do Kygo and Ellie Goulding with First Time. And this, of course, is going out to Sai Kumar. And we're going to follow this up with Chihiro by Billie Eilish for Nitruv.

Lovers for the first time, running on the red lights. The middle finger was a peace sign, yeah. We were sipping on emotion and inhaling every moment. It was

Fading Away, Chihiro by Billie Eilish. That one was for you, Nitruv. I hope you enjoyed listening to that absolutely lovely number. All right, Anita, thank you for waiting patiently. Anita, here comes your request, Maroon 5's Memories. And I'm also going to be playing this song for Mr. Raja, who has tuned in from Madurai. Mr. Raja, you requested for Every Night in My Dreams, that is My Heart Will Go On by Celine Dion, but we played this track just yesterday. So I hope you enjoy listening to Memories by Maroon 5 instead. Also, welcome to the show, Mr. Mailai Pattabi. I'm not sure if we'll be able to play Shalala on this show, but definitely at 8:05, we will try and squeeze that in for you. All right, so here comes Memories by Maroon 5 for Anita, for Mr. Raja from Madurai, and also for Mailai Pattabi from Mylapore.

Good to know, Anita, that you enjoyed listening to Memories by Maroon 5. Thank you for requesting for a lovely number. Also, it's time for me to play the last song on this evening's show. This one is going out to Ash, to Mr. Prakash TPS, who has tuned in from Karnataka, to Mr. Mailai Pattabhi, to Mr. Shanmugasundaram, Mr. Raja, to Mr. Sashikant Jain. Also going out to Shyamala ma'am. So Prakash sir's message says, hello, good evening to everyone from Karnataka State, Chinna Tirupati, Prakash Shyamala. All right, so that's the message. Also to Mr. FMP Manimaran, Michael Fernandez, Mr. C. Balasubramaniam from Thoothukudi, FMP Manimaran sir, Arun Kumar, A.N. Narayanan sir, to Ambi Siva sir, Sivdas sir, Christina, and to all my lovely listeners, thank you for choosing to spend your evening with me. Mr. Denston Singaram, even for you. All right, so Ash, here comes Thunderstruck by AC/DC. Mr. Ravi, your track will of course go on air at 8:05, as will Mr. Mailai Pattabhi's. In the meantime, here is a rocker, and I hope you all enjoy this.

And with that, it's a wrap on this evening's edition of Drive Time. Thank you so much for having kept me company. Do join me tonight at 8:05 p.m. where on Music by the Bay, we are going to continue listening to some amazing English and Western music tunes. Also, thank you for tuning in, Mr. Rajesh from Periyar Nagar. All right, I'm going to be back at 8:05, like I just said. Keep it tuned to FM Rainbow 101.4. The next program will come to you at 7 p.m.

and Mr. Mailai Pattabhi. I hope you all have tuned in. Your requests from the 6 o'clock show, we'll be playing it on this show. So, yep, some amazing music is what I can assure you. To begin things, let's listen to this lovely track by Lucas Estrada and Plant. But before that, Mr. Ratnavel AC, good evening and welcome to the show. You want to listen to Chiquitita by ABBA? Certainly, we'll play that beautiful number for you. And also, big hellos going out to Colonel Shivakumar and Satyapriya ma'am. Thank you for tuning in. Your requests have been queued, and we'll be playing those lovely numbers in just a little bit. Okay, so like I was telling you, to begin things, we have Medicine by Lucas Estrada and Plant. Also, Krishna Kishore. Hi, Krishna Kishore. Welcome. You want me to play Pray For Me, Brother by A.R. Rahman? Okay, we'll do that number for you, but you'll have to stick around, all right? So here we go. Medicine. I hope you enjoy this. Thank you.

0: 17 minutes past 8, Fading Away, Andante, Andante by ABBA. That one went out to Mr. Ravi, to Rukmani Ma'am, to Twisha, Tara, Priya, Ria, Kavya, Krish. I hope I got all the names right, sir. Thank you for requesting for such a lovely number. All right, with that, I'm going to say hello to Mr. C. Balasubramaniam from Thoothukudi. Good evening and welcome. Mr. Mailai Patabi, good to know you've tuned in. Your track has been queued and we'll play that number, which of course is Shalala by the Venga Boys for you in a little bit. Mr. Prakash TPS, welcome to the show. Any song okay? Okay, we'll try and do a lovely number for you. Big hellos also going out to Pattalam Abdul Jaleel. Thank you, sir, for tuning in. I hope you're doing well. Also, Sai Manohar, sir, happy to see your message. Welcome to the show. On that note, I'm going to say hi, Padmavati from Puducherry.
1: Yeah, hi.
0: How are you?
1: And hi, hello to all the listeners all over the world and India also.
0: Wonderful. How are you?
1: I'm doing good. How are you?
0: I'm also doing well. Tell us a little something about you, Padmavati. I know we've spoken a couple of times before, but tell me something new.
1: Something new? Well, I'm fan of all the artists. I have so many song artists.
0: Okay.
1: So namely like Ed Sheeran, Shawn
0: okay.
1: Mendes.
0: Wonderful.
1: And Camila Cabello.
0: Very nice.
1: I like to hear music whenever I am bored or feeling down.
0: Okay, got it.
1: So,

0: And Padmavati, I think I've told you this before, but just reiterating, Ambi Siva sir enjoys listening to us having a conversation on air.
1: You mean with us?
0: Yes, he enjoys it when we are talking, you and I.
1: Oh, really? Good to hear that.
0: glad to know, Padmavati. You requested for Edward Maya's Stereo Love, right?
1: Yeah.
0: We are going to play that track for you in just a little bit. Thank you for calling, and I hope you have a wonderful evening, okay?
1: Yeah, same goes to you.
0: Okay, thank you. Bye.
1: Thank you. Bye.
0: So that was Padmavati calling us from Puducherry. In case if you're just tuning in, hello and welcome. It is almost 20 minutes past 8. Quick time check for you. 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Of course, our frequency is 101.4. 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Friends in Coimbatore are listening via FM Rainbow 103 FM, and friends elsewhere have tuned in via the News on AIR app. I have one more caller. Good evening.
2: Good evening.
0: Hi, what's your name?
2: Amash. I have a question on this. Yes.
0: Wonderful. So nice to talk to you finally, Ash.
2: Yes, I've plugged up the courage to talk.
0: Wonderful. Happy to have you join us. Tell me a little something about yourself, Ash.
2: So currently I'm studying in 12th right now. Just busy doing maths right now.
0: Okay. Is it all nerves or has it cooled down a bit?
2: It is a bit of nerves.
0: Don't worry, this too shall pass.
2: Yes, yes.
0: Wonderful. Yes. And Ash, what kind of music do you enjoy listening to?
2: I think I've messaged before, but yeah, I like Linkin Park a lot.
0: Okay, wonderful. Like, same pinch on that. What can I play for you, Ash, this evening?
2: Can you play Lost by Linkin Park?
0: Lost by Linkin Park. Of course, I'll play Lost for you. Thank you for calling, Ash. Wishing you all the very best, and keep calling often, okay?
2: Yes, thank you so much.
0: Thank you. Bye.
2: Bye.
0: So that was Ash, and Linkin Park being added to the playlist. Super excited about that. And with that, what we will do is get into the next couple of tracks. Up first, we are going to do Shalala by Wenger Boys for Mr. Mailai Pattabhi. And we are going to follow this up with Chiquitita by ABBA. This, of course, is a request from Mr. Ratnavel AC. So, sir, for you, we are going to do Chiquitita by ABBA. Also, Sai Manohar, sir, welcome to the show. Happy to have you join us. You requested for By the Rivers of Babylon by Boney M. Of course, we'll play that number for you. Thank you, of course, for tuning in. Here we go. Enjoy the next couple of tracks.

29 and a half minutes past 8. Playing in the background, Chiquitita by ABBA, Mr. Ratnavelesi. I hope you enjoyed listening to your request. Welcome to the show, Shama ma'am. Happy to have you join us. Anita, hi, welcome back. Happy to have you join us as well. Sudhir Pillai, sir, has tuned in from Ananagar. Happy to have you join us, sir. I hope you are, of course, doing well. Okay, quickly moving on into the next couple of tracks again, because we have a ton of requests that have come in and not a lot of time. What we are going to do is try and play 3 songs at a stretch. I don't know what the math is, but it somehow in my head makes me feel like I'm able to accommodate more tracks. All right, with that, Krishna Kishore, thank you for waiting. Here comes your request, Pray For Me Brother by A.R. Rahman, followed by Fantasy by Mariah Carey, a request from Colonel Shivakumar, and of course we are going to end this segment with Genie in a Bottle by Christina Aguilera for Satyaprima ma'am. So I hope you enjoy these wonderful numbers.

0: fading away, the powerhouse performer Mariah Carey with Fantasy, Colonel Shivakumar. I hope you enjoyed listening to that lovely number. All right, I'm going to quickly say hello, Chris.
1: Hello. How are you?
0: Very well, thank you. How are you doing?
1: I'm doing great.
0: Wonderful.
1: Thank you.
0: Tell us a little something about yourself, Chris.
1: Well, I'm a tradesman. I'm a trader.
0: Okay.
1: Some particular goods. I'm also a teacher.
0: Wonderful. What do you teach?
1: I teach English language.
0: Okay, lovely.
1: I love teaching, but now I'm in trades, in trading with some products.
0: Okay, got
1: along
0: it.
1: Along with my brother.
0: Okay.
1: So that's
0: wonderful. And so, what kind of music do you enjoy listening to?
1: I listen to popular music as well as Frank Sinatra and country music.
0: Okay.
1: Everything.
0: Okay. Lovely. And you've requested for Strangers in the Night by Frank Sinatra.
1: Yeah, for tonight, if you play Strangers in the Night by Frank Sinatra, I'd be so happy.
0: Of course, we will play your request. Thank you for calling, Chris, and I hope you have a
1: Thank
0: wonderful
1: have
0: rest
1: a nice
0: of
1: day,
0: the
1: Chef
0: evening.
1: Molly. Thank you
0: Thank
1: so
0: you,
1: much.
0: Thank you, you too.
1: God
0: Bye-bye.
1: Bless you.
0: Thank you. Bye-bye. So that was Chris who called us from Coimbatore. And Satyapriya ma'am, as promised, here comes Christina Aguilera with Genie in a Bottle. And we are going to follow this up with Chandrasekhar sir's request for Paloma Blanca by George Baker Selection.

That one was Edward Maya with Stereo Love for Padmavati from Puducherry. Here come Boney M with By the Rivers of Babylon for Mr. Sai Manohar from Coimbatore.

Fading Away, Ashes, A Request for Lost by Linkin Park. Well, this is what happens when it's a full house. I'm trying to squeeze in as many tracks as I can. Apologies for not playing the entire track. Anita, for you, quickly, here comes Thunder by Imagine Dragons and Shama Ma'am and Little Derek. Stay tuned because your track is up next.

Going out to Little Derrick, that one was Billie Jean by Michael Jackson. All right, and the penultimate track on this evening's playlist is going out to Chris, who called us from Coimbatore. Chris, for you, here come Frank Sinatra with Strangers in the Night.

Fading Away, Strangers in the Night by Frank Sinatra. That one went out to Chris. KV Jayaseelan sir, thank you for tuning in. And Srikant sir, thank you for waiting patiently. Here comes your request, Spring by Antonio Vivaldi. This goes out to Srikant sir and to all our lovely listeners. I hope you enjoy this.

And with that, it's a wrap on this evening's edition of Music by the Bay. Friends in Chennai have tuned in via FM Rainbow 101.4. 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And friends in Coimbatore are listening to us on FM Rainbow 103 FM. Thank you for tuning in. Thank you for spending your evening with me. I hope you have a lovely rest of the week. Do join me tonight at 10:30 on FM Gold 100.1. Else, you can catch me back on air next Wednesday. Until then, this is me, Shefali, saying thank you. Take good care of yourself and keep it tuned to Akashwani Chennai's FM Rainbow.